tonight. 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

it's hard to say that I'd rather stay awake when I'm asleep, because my dreams are bursting.

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Red carpet rolls out on the side they stand. Worshipping you like a god and like a goddess. Somehow, you remain modest. Flashbulbs pop, paparazzi goes wild. With amazing grace, you walk and smile.

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Why don't you come over? I need you to know. Turn me up, yeah, yeah. You turn me up.